up to short of break. All right. We'll get that one if you want to get that 13. Never mind. You got to line up back. I ain't thinking about it. We'll get the 13 and you just catch up. Catch up on the engine.

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0: Yes, sir.
1: T-49, T-21, row 9, we'll have a little bit left over. We'll put it in 12 there and let it hold hands in 12.
0: 9 to 12, all right, here we go.
2: 135.

0: 649, T21, row 9. 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
1: 9 to 12. All right, here we go. 135. 135.
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2: T-52, y'all can easily stop the derailleur right there if you need to let that traffic go by.
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0: 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John Hand, 6-1.

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1: 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Kicking that next to the bottom car. 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
0: 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Next to the bottom car, LO9.
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2: Yeah, I
3: North End of Homestead, Magnum Track, locomotive 3138. 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
0: Service center at 452. 452, y'all come to 73 track couple, and when y'all get done, get it locked down, y'all come in here and see me.
2: All right.
0: Half of them, 3135. 20.
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1: Six. 31, 35, good on 10, need about 5. 10,
0: need 5.
2: Good and brakes, got 3 step back, 789.
1: Three more, 31, 35.
2: Lead clear, left and clear, under 4.
1: Anywhere in there, do when you get them down, 31, 35, no risk.
0: Copy, 31, 35. Be on the board.
1: Copy.
0: 31, 35. Black, 15, 30, 30, 30.

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1: Yeah.
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1: 3135.
2: Two more.
0: I have one, 31, 35.
2: Well, 31,
0: 35. Half of them.
2: 20.
0: And you're about time to get it down, 31, 35.
2: I stopped. Be on the pool.
0: Stop, be on the pool.
3: Special protection lantern emergency. 1411 in emergency, which
4: mouth was? It is at AN 564, about 3. And the rear at the mouth is 567, about 4.
3: All right, head in AN 574.3, rear in 577.4. Any idea why you went to emergency?
4: No, we just cruising along. Got the engineer training, but it just air went down. So I don't know if the air hose, nothing or what it is.
3: All right, were you breaking or throttling up? What were you doing on?
4: Who's running the doctor?
3: Number 8, how fast?
4: Run about 32, 34 miles an hour.
3: All right. Did they come to a stop nice and easy or any flat tires? No.
4: No, they come to a stop nice and easy.
3: All right, let me know what you find. I'll let Wayne Cross know so we can get some out there to help.
4: All right, appreciate it.
0: 3135, clear lines, registration clear. 7.
2: Line clear, 3135. 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
1: 10492 HS.
2: 492.
1: Sir, you got everything together. Car inspector said he'll get the light at the FR crop.
2: Right, let me know how you lined up.
1: T10.
2: T10 pocket all the way up to the light.
1: Here we go, pocket to the light. Thank you.
3: Is that anything, Ben?
4: Yes.
3: Airborne ground, 5.

0: Hey, mom, up there, Andrew, 82.
1: Thanks so much.
0: I'll pull around and pick up that fruit now if you want. I'm going to step back out of the engine for a second.

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0: On duty 2000 explosion, 88704, crew Ramirez, engine 5431. 538 fuel, 4,800 gallons on the lead, 4,000 on the trail, 39 loads, 61 empty tons, 7,217, length, 6,269. 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
1: Alright, still got arm your marker, or is it good to go?
0: We got an arm to marker, then we'll be ready to go.
1: All right, I'm going to take your Brunswick sub 410. Just went to emergency at Homestead, so keep you away from ammo.
0: Understand, one brother.
1: See ya.

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1: Yeah, permission.

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1: 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Yeah, we'll get out XO2 that way.
2: Hey, yeah, give mechanical call and let them know your emergency leaving.
3: What?
2: Guess that's the only way they can dispatch the truck now.
3: Okay.

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2: Charlie Tower. Beg your pardon? Yeah, I got a 796 coming out the east end of the shop. 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He's tired of PTI. 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
2: Hey, you say we can pull up to the shop. 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
0: Is it on the BN or AN or what is it? On the SMIA car?
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0: You gonna get that knuckle off that DC and take it back there?
1: That is 796.
3: 796 over.
1: That y'all just left the east end of the shop there.
3: Yeah, we're headed out the east end.
1: Stay clear of T20 there, the 457 doubling out.
3: Alright, we'll hold tight in the shop there, waiting on
1: it. Split out.
2: Alright, come on out, double out.
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0: I don't know, they ain't said nothing. Shop crew, that 410 over. 410 over.
4: SX, equipment defect detector. Milepost 5, Niner 4.7.
0: 410 over. Where the hell y'all train that 410?
4: Full axle.
0: It is 574. I see you, but we headed y'all direction. We coming through Blacks here now.
2: All right, it's 101 back from us.
0: He is 101 back from us.
2: That's correct.
0: Are they coming, Brandon?
2: Hey, Brandon, is it an old break?
3: L796, service
2: center over. Go ahead. Yeah, ain't no worries. Just remember, because they'll ask all that stuff, or what is a big plan or what.
0: I'll find what the problem is, you pull this.
2: Yeah, that's right, it's a knuckle.
0: All right, see you.

0: 649, over.
1: That's out to us.
0: You in the point where you start making your way up here, everybody out of your way? Or you're that west end, ain't you?
1: Yes, sir. We're chomping at the bit.
0: Yeah, he's inside that derailleur right there.
1: He's inside the derailleur.

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backed up to us at 410 over. 410 over. 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Brandon.

0: 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Over 7-8 tower.
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1: 410 over.
0: Checking in now, you're coming up.
1: Stay running. 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
0: I appreciate it.

0: 永远。
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3: What?
2: You gotta get another switch.
3: What? What, Andy?
2: Alright, we're heading east, standing.
3: Now, what was you telling me?
2: Nah, I was talking to Noah.
3: Okay. I'm finna say not again.
2: No, I said to Noah he had to get another switch. Got a line one.
3: You'll carry on.

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0: dispatch, Jack 24.
1: Yeah, 457, 11, ready to do a job brief with you, over.
0: 457, over.
1: I got bulletin number 88661, got a total of 86 messages, 2 engines all head in power, CSXT 7392 and a CSXT 118, got a total of 6,500 gallons in a liter, 3,200 in trail, total 133 cars, 119 loads, 14 empties, tons is going to be 13,487, length is going to be 9472, PTC and TO working, calendar done and ready to blast off the way crossover.
0: All right, everybody's on the head and ready to go.
1: Yes, sir, class 3 done, ready to blast off.
0: All right, here we go, signal location, meeting 604 Braganza.
1: Got to meeting 604 Braganza.
0: Thank you, Jan. Who else on here, over? Somebody else on here, over?
2: L79611, over.
0: 796, over.
2: All right, on duty at 2100, Boxman and Allen. Got 2 inches, 1897 and 34.

0: is done, ready to blast off.
1: All right, here we go, signal location, meeting 604 Braganza.
0: Down to the meeting 604 Braganza.
1: Thank you, Jan. Who else on here? Somebody else on here, over?
2: L-7-9-6-11-0.
1: 7-8-6, over.
2: All right, on duty at 2100, Boxley and Allen. Got 2 inches, 1897 and 3408. Got over 4,500 gallons on both units. Good power, no work, no restriction. 418-8784 on the G-Train. Good. 18 loads, 29 empty, 3345 with the sun. Right at 3,000 feet, over.
1: All right, fall 457, over.
2: Yeah, that's right.
1: All right, here we go, signal indication, over.

0: Dispatch Jack Swanson, over. J Dispatch Jack Swanson, over. J Dispatch Jack Swanson, over.
1: 410, over.
2: 410, over.
1: Unified Back Yellow, Red Line, go ahead and go on the lead,
0: that was line 100, SMIX 6606, over. That was on 100, 101, I got you. And you said it was on the B end? Alright, T-Box 661399, I got you, over.
1: That's
0: 70%.

0: 61 to the service center.
1: Over. 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Park it where you want to.
0: That's what I'm thinking.
1: One day they'll learn to listen, I reckon. Until then, just keep doing stupid stuff.
0: I tried to get all this ironed out before we left.
1: You had it ironed out.
0: I know. Yeah. No, you had it ironed out. You need to come back into East End. Where you want this? Is this going to be the leader?
1: What is going to be?

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0: Calling Cruz, you ain't got power.
1: 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We're here to help you. Whatever's going to work best, wherever you want it. 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
0: Run at 51, we handle it from there.
1: All right.

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1: And you.
0: I ain't moving this engine again, Devin.
1: Huh?
0: I ain't moving it again.
1: No, I said our crew is going to 71 here in just a minute when they pull the house.
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Dispatch, Jack 20 over. Pass by 210 over. I'll find out there. Do a turnover. It might be 20, 30 minutes before they're done with that. They got to go over for everything from Virginia to Miami. Okay. I'll get with them here when they're done talking. No problem. Going inside there, just grabbing a meet this 410. They should be back on the move. They're going to send it south in the off ring area and knock it down.

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1: It is facing north.
0: Facing north. All right, thank you. Is it the leader or the second out engine?
1: The leader.

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0: 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R5, new zone, look by.
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2: John, you got that engine 495 and you can't see it.
1: That's right,

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1: Eight Tower.
0: Mission to shop when we get right.
1: 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Permission on top.
0: Alright,
2: mission to shop, I'm not. 604, go to street soon. Right, well, hold on.
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1: 48.
0: Have permission out the west end shop and through the tunnel to exit.
2: Just stay there at the shop gate. Yeah, got one coming through the tunnel, he can swing high. 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Y'all just stay in the shop gate. 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
1: Clear all this 350 area here.

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1: Well, they're in a safety meeting, so I'd say that them pull high. Okay, so we need a pull high for them. 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So.
0: Six 44, y'all still down there on that west end?
2: We're
0: going to
2: swing high,
0: bit of
2: Frank, and
0: that's 644,
2: right?
0: 10-4, so they're already gone.

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0: trailer is tight down there in that 5. 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Y'all, they want y'all to carry them two west, or them two east most units to shop, and your leader there, they want you to run the loop, carry around there, and put it on the east end of AO-10, it looks like.
1: There's only about 1,000 gallons of fuel in the lead engine.
0: All right.
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0: All right, we thank you.

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0: dispatch, Jack Swain's on over.
1: JES982 10,
0: over. Right, over.
1: Okay, just checking to see what it looks like at Homestead. Get on up there.
0: Get you up to, I'll get you up Dairy Queen. About that, did you go over there restricted speed, over?
1: Yeah, we went through the restricted speed and no track conditions found.
0: All right, thank you.
1: One last thing, dispatcher, can you check with the chief? We're kind of an extra train to see if he is going to deadhead us back, and if so, give us a bus order.
0: Yeah, I did. Meant to call you back there. He said everybody's going to the hotel, over.
1: Everybody to the hotel. Okay, appreciate it. Thank you.
0: See ya.

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Thank you.

0: 982-10, 7585 South, they approach Morningside. 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
1: Eight thousand.
0: Yeah, pull it up to Dairy Queen.
1: All right, we'll swap you out in just a minute. What a how supplies look over.
0: Supplies are good. Over.

0: N6A4 Surf Center. 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It's got 1,000 or less gallons of fuel, they tell you anything?
1: Where I'm at with you.

0: Yes, sir. JD, the Special Action Lance, over.
1: Yeah, on 6:44 with a briefing, over.
0: Ready to go, Adam.
1: Hello, we in on duty 2300, voice number 8896, 2-6402-338. 4 dead loads, 64 empty, 7,740 feet, BDC, TO. Gonna be doing a class 3 on the way out, head in power, no restrictions, like 4,600 gallons of both ends, over.
0: Alright, John, is back, Bleaker. Alright, here we go, signal indication.

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1: 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We're going to clear you. I want to restore.

0: 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Five, Niner 2. End of transmission.
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0: B244. Minus 7 for base 1.

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0: B-244.
1: Yeah, but it'll be a minute. They got to come in the yard. They're going to bring this S-982 in the yard, so it'll be a little bit before they can swap out.

0: Western Florida Service Center. 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
3: Unbelievable.
4: There you go. I'm finna bring them down, T-13. And Tyler Hale's coming over sideways, pick y'all up, meet them down there at West Wicker.

0: Yeah, it probably is me.
1: Yeah, I know. Love you, though.
0: XOXO.

0: Alright, that's 982, over.
1: Hey, it's 982.
0: No, it's light. Talk to him approaching the objective. I'm gonna pull it in the yard down the west way across the swamp, what they told me.
1: Alright, alright.

0: S 98210, 7585 South 8 approach, Brunswick Junction, restricting Jacob Street.
1: M 585 restricting.
2: What are you pulling on it there, Jeremy?

0: play now, can't we?
1: That's up to Levi. I don't know. Back out. Just want to go out and play. Play or just take it to bed.
0: Whatever 8 tower wants to do.
2: There to go, 604.
3: Hey, Tom.
4: You coming out of the shop? You coming out with that one engine already turned? Yeah, come out east end, John B's way. 390's on the west end, switching.
3: All right.
2: Yeah, 495.
0: 585 to 8th hour.
4: 8th hour.
0: Yeah, we're coming up to the junction.
4: Yeah, y'all just talk to me, Jenkins. We got a line in the yard. It's 982. You got to clear first before I can get you in. Over.
0: I understand.
5: The 18.
4: All right, it's 982. Y'all line all the way down T13 all the way west.
5: All right, T13 all the way west.
4: Yeah, crew en route down there to the west end. Swap out with you.
5: Okay. All right, crew's en route.
0: That's right, James. This is Nancy up here.

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0: We can lead R6. At the counter, we'll fill up 6. Double rest of 10. 6 to 10.
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0: Right.
1: You gonna have us ride over?
2: That's right. ATAR PTO.
0: Good.
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0: All right.

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1: You get it right here, 585, clear to.
0: I appreciate it. 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

0: 3:35 to 8 out. 8 out. Yeah, go ahead.
1: We're going to be coming off of it. 3:48.
0: I got the swing when you're ready.

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0: 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I'm about that R10 open track, show them in a clear.
1: All right.
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3: So, when and Barnes going to do these 0015, got one engine, 7585, 3,400 gallons of fuel. We got two cars, 339 feet, 265 tons, with a novel car. They were fixing on Thomas Field with 8 yards. This is 50 to 45 miles an hour. We had 592.9.
2: Coming off the north lead or south lead?
3: North lead.
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3: The north side.
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0: got an EC1 number. I got 81316. Is that right?
1: EC1 number is 83215.
0: 83215. 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Main track north, SAS, NS interlocking, main track to switch south in Boston, main track. 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

0: W005, approach limit at 2 Astoria, head or northbound.
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2: I'm out of 10, T21, swinging high for 605. 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
1: Is that Danny Special Call in 644-12? Yes, sir. Just be holding up here at north end of Upton for the 743. I thought he was going to get there before y'all. That's why I put him in the hole, but that's what's waiting on him. Yes, sir. Y'all were just too fast, though.
2: Did I clear it up on that end down there? It's 592. Where'd it go?
3: MC05, Roger,
4: 8 Tower. Hey, tell.
3: 605 sitting at
4: the
3: west gate of the shop. Got permission to come out.
4: Yeah, y'all got permission out. Permission on the tunnel lane, 7 T12.
3: All right, permission out on the tunnel, T12.

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2: Thank you, sir. You all have a good one. Ma'am.
3: You do the same.
2: I'm programmed, sorry. 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
3: I'm on track. You do the same.
2: Rain in 5 different places. 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Well, 585. Yep, another one coming out the west end.

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2: What track do y'all in? 596.
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0: you got to fire us, leader.
1: At 3:23, good morning. 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
1: Let me see where they got them over there.

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1: No bad order, JJ.
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0: Tower,
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0: These two on the north side got rides. 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
1: I got two of them. You can come over here by F10 to help 592. James is coming around. He can help 605.
0: Okay.

0: 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Are we ready to start this double up T10?
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0: 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Here we go.

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0: Right, over.
1: All right, Dave's 8-8-12-26. Got Harper and Sally on duty, 0130 hours, bulletin 8-9-205, 83 messages. Leader CFFT, 48-22, 2 on the head, all head in. 3850 in fuel, 0 loads, 55 MBs, 2900 in tonnage, about 5300 in length. 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

Clear this Charleston 592, please. 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
2: Seagull? 15.
3: I tell you, Raleigh, coordinator. Director said, either we'll bring 493 in now, or he's going to bypass over.
2: Five,
3: 197 can have a signal back at Baltimore. Right, 493 on.
2: 5-4.
3: All right, here we go. Let's ruffle. Once this time's up, signal's neutral.

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1: Got it all, show us 33 to old. Yeah. I appreciate you.

0: say 3 days, Howard. We ready to depart to the south side, get that button mashed.
1: All right, M453, T20 South Connection, signal waiting. Y'all have a safe one open.
0: Who's that?
2: Hey,
1: Charles.
2: Yeah, they turn the car in this way, the air is slow, come down, and it jumps back up.
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1: 605,
0: they said it was spotted west, so it's going to take you a minute to build up there. The angle cock's closed on the bottom, but it's going to take you a minute.
1: All right.

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1: 28, no defects, got a clear 2 minutes, you know.
2: 3 ready for a job briefing.
1: Is this over?
2: 53.
1: Alright, what you got over?
2: 5312, we got Bishop and Maddox on duty 0130 with that post number 89203, 56 loads, 35 empties, 8177 on tons, 54 in the feet, not a key train, no restrictions, PTC, TO, ready to blast off, going around, getting a button mash, and ready to head south.
1: I take no location, Lord.

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1: 126, 11, CSF 5430, advanced approach, Satula River. Bye-bye.

0: 26,
1: hey, Tyrell.
0: Hey, Tyrell. Hey, Hot 126, that the incoming crew is going to need some ice.
1: I need ice. Be on duty in about 10 minutes and we'll swap.
0: All righty.
1: So far, y'all got permission to pull T-12, T-13, freight lead, signal weight.
2: 12, 13, freight lead.

0: Dispatch, Jack Lance, hold. Alright, yeah, I guess back that, once this man clears over. Thank you.
1: Yeah, it's Mark 10-42. Thank you.

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1: 592.
0: Y'all about ready? What's y'all status over?
1: Yeah, we fixing to pull on them now. Class 3 done, armed, everything. We pulling to the light grid department.
0: All right, T10 through the pocket straight up, signal waiting. Y'all have a safe one, over.
1: All right, appreciate it. Here we go, T10 pocket straight up.

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1: Yeah, 08, clear to Bowling Track 101.

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1: 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Got engine number 7224 and a 798. No DP, all calendar date. 4,600 gallons in both of them, 88 loads, 65 empties, 13,660 on the tons, 91.8. Good for tonnage, PTCTO working, no key train, no work, and no restrictions. Headed to the light, we are departing, now everything's done.

0: 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Somebody had a stuck radio. I didn't hear you respond to them after the job briefing.
1: Oh, yeah, I said I'm ready for a signal indication.
0: All right, signal indication. Copy that. Here we go.
1: Thanks, sir. See ya.
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1: 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I got 233. 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
1: All right, round the point line in FO3, 944, Jason Crack is clear. Seven on the couple down in street.
2: 7 and 8, look, Brad, back in the 944.

0: 39 in the service center, 41 over. Yes. As we're coming the back way there, got the 6512. And drop it off, we should pick up that 2004 of 10.
1: It's from the 6512.
0: They used to say to bring it in, train back said bring it in. I don't know.
1: Well, I wouldn't have paired up the 2004 and go back out.
0: I ain't paired up with it, so we got to go across town with it. And I don't have a cow catcher.
2: Is that JD, is that Jack Sanford?
3: DOL 74312, track
1: 74 with it, 74.
0: I'm 74.
4: PO and they give us a tracking number, if you need it.
2: Yeah, go ahead, we'll get out of this recording line over.
4: Okay, it's a 1-221-6642. He said it was having communication issues.
2: 1221, was it 6642 or just 642?
4: 6642.
2: All right, got that. 8 digits. All right, communications issue. Appreciate it.
4: All right, thanks, sir.
2: JD out.
5: Approach limited that way, cross track went out.

0: Is that JD to Starshack Lance, over?
1: AM 605-11, there, Zeta.
0: 605-11, go ahead.
1: Yeah, you ready to run this briefing arrow?
0: I'm ready, go ahead.
1: Bulletin number 89156, 89156, 83 total messages cutting, and then McCullum on duty. 0030, got a lead engine of CSX944. Got 4,700 gallons in it. Second motor's going to be a CP. 8203, it's dead and towed to DC. It's going to be a CSX 7306, got over 5,000 gallons in it. Placed in accordance with the rules. 38 load, 151 inches, 9,905 tons, be about 11,628 on the tonnage, on the length. We are a key train, sufficient power for the tonnage, CTC, trip op monitor, both up working.
0: All right, got all that good information. Plenty of power and fuel. I send y'all our key train. Y'all ready to go north?
1: Yeah, as soon as the conductor gets up here, we'll be ready to pull there, over.
0: All right, y'all, signal indication.
1: All right, signal
0: indication. Thanks, y'all.
1: All right, Larry, back with you on 62.

0: 592.
1: We got a rollback, 247. Y'all have a good trip, Starfet route.
0: Dio 247, good rollback. Thank you, sir. Have a good morning.

0: tower to MTO top. Can you pick up 69 and 12 mile for the Hawkers over here in F8?
1: Alright, be a minute. Dropping one over those two.
0: Alright. Alright, Cole's on patrol.

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0: 3,500 more feet, we'll have them in the clear. Work out pretty good then.
1: They approach South Lake Cross, one track L74312, looking about a 9667.
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0: Sure. 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I guess somebody meet you there.
1: Alright, thank you.

0: 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One single main, like about a 966 out of there.
1: Jack, swing us more. 126 Lemo. 126 Lemo. 126 out.
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1: They'll take you. 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
1: M690?
0: All right, y'all pull T10 through the pocket. Pull all the way up here and just stay clear of that last switch so I can bring 409 in, and then I'll line it for you. But he needs that room behind you, so pull all the way up here to the east end. T10 through the pocket.
1: All right, T10 through the pocket all the way up to the last switch.
0: That's right, okay.

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1: Alright, what you got over?
0: Okay, train ID M 6912, time on duty, 0230, bulletin 89250, name Edward Johnson. And the conductor qualified loose. Lead engine is a 789. We have an 808, a 4048, and a 4429. 5,000 gallons of fuel. The lead is 2,500 and the other three. All head in power, 96 volts, 24 amps, 11395 tons, 8786 link. PTC trip op, operational, has been calendar dated, so extracted up to expect, and ready to head towards the battle when we can.
1: Alright, you're gonna take this 409 in, and then we'll take you out on.
0: Alright, waiting on 409, then it's our turn. Thank you, Judge.

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1: Mile 126, CSXC 5430, northbound number 2. Yeah, I know you're approaching Cooperfield.

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1: Stalkers at Jenkins.
0: Again.
1: Call back at Jenkins, 409.
0: I call you back at Jenkins. 144, 8 tower, over.
1: Eight tower.
0: Yes, sir, I-144, allowed to get a pickup at Brunel, please.
1: All right, ride at Brunel.
0: Thank you.
2: I heard about Brunel, can we get him a tower?

0: 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It's the service center.
1: Go ahead.
0: Hey, on this 646 power, would you want to run that head in or DP?
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0: T.I. 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We'll see in just a second.
1: All right.

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1: 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Hoster meet you on the west end 8.
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Yeah, I'm gonna

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1: said that DD had got them somewhere and they had to cut the cut the air out the first car. So, just let me know.
2: Alright.
1: Alright, no, they clear. 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
1: Y 26 to 1 Rush Yard Service Center.
0: What do you want?
1: Surprise, surprise. Got two for you. Need you to salute when we get in there.
0: Just drag it up to 73.
1: Right.
2: Where are y'all coming in at, Ann?
1: West Way.
0: All right.
1: They're both good. I'm so shocked.
2: 646.
1: Okay. Go ahead.
2: Permission to go west out of 71. That's handy, by the way.
1: I'm clear to go.
2: I'm clear to go west looking.

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1: 6.00.
0: That's what I'm talking about.
1: 550. 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
1: JD, 390, might come off the door connection to Dixie, I want number 2.
0: Alright, so here you go, signal indication, working number 2 track at Dixie up there. Let me know when you got, y'all be clearing up there.
1: We can be done with it in a few minutes tonight, so if we can hold on to it, if you ain't got nothing coming.
0: Yeah, you're good. Yeah, just let me know when you got everything lined up back normal already. You just end up going back into North Connection when you're done with
1: it. That's correct, over.
0: All right, y'all are good.
1: All right, thank you.
0: Yes, sir. Judy out.
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0: 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What's up,
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1: 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Got Thurman's in service on duty 0330. Bulletin 8930983, 83 message and zero loads, 145 empty, 4125 on tonnage, 6943 on length, set on power, not a key train, no restriction, no work, 60 trip off both good, head in power, count data, update.
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1: All right, I'm at 4.

3113, get a medium clear, South Waycross, northbound, number 2.

0: M 210, right short, east south.
1: East south.
0: You tying it down right here, south wing cross?
1: Yeah, I'll be fine. I'll... 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

0: No, I'm
1: 493, y'all keep coming, talk to me, approaching Jenkins when you got a lot in the yard.
0: All right, we'll do.
1: All right,
0: I don't want it. I'm just going by what Gates said in here.

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1: Yeah, you got permission.

0: Spencer Jacksonville.
1: Morning, JG. You got an M64612 at the job brief. And get some track. We coming off the south side track one tonight.
2: All right, go ahead with your job brief now.
1: 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We on duty at 0400. 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

4938.

0: M4938
1: out. 8 out.
0: Yes, sir. We're coming up here by Brunswick Junction. We've got 130 cars. Head in power about 8,300 feet.
1: All right. Switching lead R2, nose on, road 2.
0: All right. Switching lead, road 2, nose zones, R2.
1: Yeah, y'all running from the 964.
0: Yeah, that's right.
1: All right, you'll show the other units in to the service center, come out with that unit, put it on H19.
0: All right, the other powers to the service center, come out with this 964 to H19.
1: Yes, that's right.
0: All right.
1: Tower to PTI.
2: Good.
1: You back from Purnell?
2: I just dropped them off on my way back.
1: All right, when you get back, that'd be the hostage down there at the B Tower that needs to be picked up.
2: All right. You ready for it, good job. Five, eight, three, six, nine.

0: 26JD, dispatch X, Lance, over.
1: Yes, sir, JD, that Y39 is much better. Everything's lined a lot back with the number 2, we headed back toward the yard.
0: Alright, I understand everything's lined a lot back normal on the number 2 track at Dixie. Signal indication, no connection, correct, sir?
1: I think it is.
0: Yes, sir.
1: Alright, back with you,

CSX detector, milepost 591.5, no defects, repeat, no defects, total axles 592, detector out.

0: Jesus, that's Jack Lance, over.
1: Okay, you got the I-144 at the field,
0: over. 144.
1: Yes, sir. Got Humber and Williams on duty at 0430. We loaded up, brakes knocked off, PTC and TO dialed in, plenty of fuel. We got over 4,000 gallons at both engines. 35 loads, about 6,500 feet, 3,800 tons, two engines on the head. Nothing much to talk about. Ready to go north, though.
0: All right, same location there. Once this 493 clears, over.
1: Understand, same location after 493. Thank you, buddy.

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Total axles 438.

0: 144 got approach, Limited, Herbertville, number 2, try northbound now.
1: 2 for mission also. Is correct. Number

0: and 493 represents.
1: Go ahead.
0: Yes, sir, we're coming to you on the west end. Got a 3 murders for you.
1: Just a minute. We're closing the house.
0: All right, be just a minute.

0: 493, which one you running from?
1: 964 is our leader. They told us to put it on 819.
0: We dropped those. So you got four total. You can put one on 819.
1: That's right.
0: All right, give me just a second. What we'll do is get you come in 72 and couple and go back out.
1: All right, just a minute. We'll couple up in 72 and then back away.
0: That's right. See you on the west end?
1: That's right.
0: Theater.
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Detector out.

0: Ampere PTI. Yeah, T10B should in a minute need a right outside Waycross swap.
1: You said that service center south Waycross?
0: That's right.

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0: N4938,
1: how's that?
0: Yes, sir. We're coming out the west end of the service.
1: Yeah, y'all got permission out, permission on 8th Street, thank you.
0: I got you,
1: Mr. Pat,
0: going to
2: 8th
1: Street. Hey, tower to PTI. Go ahead. Company's 19, pick up 493, screw.
2: All right.
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0: lead
1: R3,
0: nose on row 3.
1: Row 3, I hated to wake y'all up.
0: Yeah, I know. I wish you wouldn't have.
1: Yeah, I thought y'all deserted. They wasn't about on the road channel or y'all's channel.
0: Well, Andy Maddox, he's off, so he's enjoying peace and quiet.
1: I heard that.

0: 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We're going to have you at 494 track 51, 250 in the lead.
1: Thank you, Colton.

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Got a alert of a warm wheel, I guess we'll try to roll all the way away across that. Yeah, well, 153, but I think you'll...

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0: 602-11, Coach Limited. Haywood, track 2, southbound. Clear track 2, locomotive 7329 out.
1: Pretty cool.

Hey, you want to hear us for Macintosh place some cars there? What lobby did you have work there, over?

97-12, got a clear northbound home, southbound, single main, 06-70-30.

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1: I 197 12 has got a fence approach to Taylor River southbound 26 7030.

0: 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Just pick them up at the east end of Loki Yard on L-10.
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4: 210
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1: Thanks. All right.

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Single man, track 2, southbound, CSST.

0: 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Detector out.
1: So 2 7 no defects. Out.

0: you to the A Tower. Over.
1: A Tower.
0: So she's coming by over there. Over.
1: I'm pulling her the car as well. They're getting a 210 by, and then we'll get you in.
0: Hey, holding up the car as well. Here we go.

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1: Permission off 819, permission on tunnel up.
0: How about that?

0: Special 8 Tower, answer 197, over.
1: Yeah, we're at the Dairy Queen there, just letting you know.
0: Yeah, they are. She's picking up a crew and then going back to get them swabbed with you, over.
1: Okay, thank you. I-197, Mr. Hornsby, over.

0: I-197, Mr. Hornsdale.
1: Go ahead.
0: Mr. Horns, this is Collins on this 197. We got a stop sign here at Brunswick Junction. Probably got a handful of cars hanging in your work authority there behind me. We'll be swapping out soon. I'll remind that inbound outbound crew to call you, though.
1: I understand.
0: All right, thank you.

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1: Go ahead, over.
0: Y'all still pulling over?
1: No, we got to, we got some, I don't know what, we got air problems somewhere in here. The highest we can get the train air up to is 68. We started pulling, hoping it would build, maybe thinking it might be a hose crunched up, but even pulling it, setting it down hard to a full service, 68 is as high as we can get the train air to go. We're on the phone with mechanical right now.
0: All right, can I take down a signal south line, over?
1: Yeah, go ahead, go ahead. Well, we stretched out, we almost at Brunel, the head end's almost here at Brunel.
0: Okay, but you're stopped completely, I can take down a signal south line or no, over?
1: Yeah, take it down, take it down.
0: Okay, take him down south west, that's up.

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1: Engine 10-12.
0: Go ahead, O.
1: Yeah, we talked to mechanical. He said everything's good as far as the engines. The EOT is up to 72 now. I guess it's taking a long time to get to 75.
0: All right, so waiting on 3 pounds over.
1: That's right.
0: All right, but mechanical desk said nothing wrong with the engines over.
1: Yeah, that's right.
0: All right, let me know when you get them last 3 pounds over.
1: All right, copy.

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3: Houston 10 12.
2: 210, you ready to go? Over.
3: Yeah, that's right. 75 on the
2: top. All right, here we go, Norris. Dispatch out.
3: All right, have a good one.
2: Dispatch out.

0: Tower.
1: Go ahead.
0: Yeah, we got that 75 pounds. We pull. Clear. Through there, one trigger.

0: experience to the lane. One track. Hey, what's going on, Floyd?
1: Right.
0: Y'all doing all right?
1: Man, trying to make it.
0: I hear you. You in the finish line now.
1: That's right. What's going on, Michael?
2: What's up, sir?
1: Right. I'll be forward.
3: 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Children's County spent it all hidden power in order to do how much fuel you got over.
4: 4,000 gallons in both, over.
3: All right, here we go, guys. Thank you, over.
4: No problem, JE, over.
3: All right, dispatcher.
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0: 6J answering out.
1: 12725. Good morning, Robbie.
0: Good morning, guys. L72512, you got that bulletin, 89477. Stafford and Miles for 0530. You got 1-9-6-4. Four loads, difference 444 tons, 510 feet, and the first part of the got doing, or defense, or said, we're not to catch right, no restrictions, PDC working. Got a Cooper ship pop in this county, Smith. How much fuel you got, over?
1: 3,000.
0: All right, and what you got to do today, over?
1: We had to go to Winoker, pick up a bad order, let them work on it.
0: You got to go to Winoker on the night on the sub and take it where, over?
1: We will carry it with us. After they get to work on it, we'll carry it with us to the mill.
0: Wait a minute, hold on. You have to be there while they work on it, over?
1: Yeah, that's right. We got to move it to where they can get to it. And then they can work on it, then we'll carry it with us.
0: How are you coming out the South Connection, or how are you going to get there, over?
2: Well, they told us that was up to you, I guess, Ron.
0: I mean, you got two engines headed each way, or what you got here, over?
2: No, we got one engine and four cars. We'll have to put the cars somewhere. I guess we couldn't leave them here at the yard, but... they were supposed to get with you and find out what the best route would be for us today.
0: What do you mean leave the four cars somewhere, over?
2: Well, we have to, you know, if we go towards Folkston, we'll have to run around them somewhere, either Hague or Folkston. And if we go Brunswick Sub, Nahanna, we'll have to leave them on that wide track there in Nahanna, I guess. I don't know. You can't dream this stuff up, but I guess they were supposed to get with you and find out what the best route would be for us.
0: And who is that you talking about, over?
2: Well, they always tell us Jacksonville, but I guess Pete and Joey Strickland, maybe. I think they're involved with it.
0: Yeah, okay. I guess we'll come out the South Connection and run around it where we have to do it that way, over.
3: 7030. It's going to be J.M. Maddox on the copy. I think we got to look. Piece of our train hanging in your order back there.
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3: 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Jessup Sub, AN583.5 to AN585.3 at authorized speed for our train, 0714. We appreciate you. Y'all have a good day.
1: $3,000.
0: Said 3,000, over.
1: Said 3,000.
0: Okay. All right. I'll try to get one of the South Connection, over.
1: All right. Cover that.
0: But I guess you're qualifying on all that, all the way to Folkston and Folkston, on in between there a little bit, and Folkston all the way to Jessup, over.
1: Yeah. Yes, sir. That's correct.
0: All right. Here we go, over.
1: I think.
0: That's right.
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1: Go ahead, Brian.
0: Oscar 584 be the 5330 and the 3609.
1: Thank you.
0: Got for your setup.
2: Y'all ain't got nowhere to go, man. They got a 197 coming around and a 69.

0: 584 will be the 5330 and the 3309. Over.
1: Thank you.
0: Got for set up.
2: You ain't got nowhere to go, man. They got a 197 coming around and a 693 coming to the junction. Copy that. They're going to run us towards Jacksonville.
1: Why are they doing that?
3: It's funny, those two.

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0: Can you go to the service center, pick up the officer, take him up there to the emergency crossing, please?

0: 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Total axles 3, 4, 6. Detector out.
1: Intercepted 30. Be clear, South Wild. Hold on.

597-12, this is 73rd and Mid Clear Rights Junction. 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

0: 493 Service Center.
1: Go ahead, huh?
0: 494, I'm sorry. Okay, come out of here with this 250 and this 2026 and head towards that derail, west derail.
1: Yeah, clear to go west, though.
0: All right, clear to go west. Here we go.

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1: 174.
2: What's going on, Mr. Floyd, Mr. Breer?
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0: CSX to answer, over.
1: Yeah, Rabbit M693. Can you help me raise Hornsby? Over.
0: I'll try to get a hold of him. Thank you. Dispatcher up.
2: Go ahead for Hornsby, over.
0: I got a southbound at Homestead trying to raise you. M693-11, over.
2: I hadn't heard nothing on the radio, but I'll get in touch with him and let him go.

0: 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Over.
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2: Hornsby to 693, over.
0: He answered you 693. Could you hear him, over?
1: Come in, over.
0: He answered you 693. Did you hear him, over?
1: Negative. Did not. Over.
0: He says he can't hear you. Hornsby, over.
2: Yeah, I can't hear him either. I don't hear him saying anything.
0: Well, neither one of y'all can hear each other, so I don't know. Where are you at, Hornsby, over?
2: I'm fixing to head toward Homestead where he's at. I ain't far from him, probably about a mile and a half.
1: You coming in loud and clear now, Mr. Hornsby.
0: Hornsby, he heard you. He responded to you. Did you hear him, Hornsby, over?
2: Barely. I heard some scratching, but I couldn't make out what they were saying.
0: Yeah, he can hear you, but you can't hear him, over.
2: Yeah, I'm heading in his direction to get some clear stuff. I guess they need to work on their radio or something.
0: Yeah. All right, well, they're on the lawn 90 minutes, so I hope you get them moving, over.
2: Tired of 161. Tired of PTI.
3: Go ahead.
2: You got the hustlers with you?
3: No, I was waiting at the service center for
2: them. No, let me call them.

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2: 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See if you can hear you now. Over.
1: M693, calling WB Horns, be coming in. 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
2: I hear you a little bit. 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
1: All right, sir. M693-11, lead locomotive 764 South. 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Milepost AN. 583.5 to the AN 585.3 is clear of men and equipment. We may proceed southbound 30707, maximum speed permitted. Is that correct? Oh,
2: I'm correct at 0729.
1: 0729. Thank you, sir.
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0: Come in, Mr. Hornsby, 6-3-0.
1: Go ahead, over.
0: Can I get permission on the restart if needed? Over.
1: Yes, sir. You got permission on that restart also at 0729.
0: 0729 on the restart if needed. Thank you, sir.

0: 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Just
1: 2 under 4 8.
2: 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Charlie Tower to M693.
3: M693.
2: Y'all on the move coming this way, bro?
3: We're bombing the brakes off now. We're going to start heading that way.
2: Call me at Jenkins.
1: Okay. Say you're up and riding, Jenkins. 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
1: Go ahead,
2: okay. Come out west, derail, and go to FO.
1: Yes, sir. Come on out for me, Stone Tunnel.
2: All right, Stone Tunnel, permission out. Over to derail.
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Southway Cross. Southbound. No more traffic.

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0: 94 to MTO and tell us. 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All right, here we go. I believe it is in the head impound.
1: All right, better move. Come on down. We'll talk with you.
0: All right, come on down. 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
1: Go ahead, Strickland.
0: All right, I'm out here at South Waycross. Want to see about putting on J03, facing the yard there. Just, we got to set this truck on and do a little configuring. And like I said, we'll be tying up J03 for a little while.
1: Okay, so you're going to put on that South Waycross on J3 and instead of the merge cross like you saw about earlier?
0: That's right. Yeah, we're going to put on out here, get it calibrated, then we'll end up taking off an emergency crossing there, T20, when we come that way. But I didn't want to tie up T20 for too long.
1: Okay. You'll be on J3. I got you tied up, Mr. Strickland.
0: All right, I appreciate it.

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1: Big man, Rio.
0: Alright, y'all keep coming to me. Come on in. Cross you over to the mechanical, back through the power towards road number 7. I got the hosters up there at the mercy crossing, set your counter there. They're going to get climb on the DB and bring the second half in.
1: I'd love to do that, but there ain't no DP.
0: Huh?
1: Yeah. Had 21 extra cars leaving out with head-end power, so, yeah.
0: Okay. I had... You still at 13 or 12-6?
1: Yes, sir. That's right.
0: Okay. I could have swore it was DP. All right, well...

0: All right, well, keep coming. Say bro. Let's go to R12 with it. R12, tower 161. Matt, y'all just come to the west end of R12 and swap out with them.
1: Right.
0: I thought that train had DP, but it's head in. Go ahead, 492.

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1: Go ahead, Ron.
0: 584, track 64 with a 5330 in the lead.
1: Thank you, sir.
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3: Yes, sir, we got to do a little work out here on the T10 or T50 down past your T10 derailleur. We need about a couple of hours there.
1: Alright, copy that. Let me know what y'all doing.
3: Alright, could you let the engine house know that we out here?
1: Yeah, I'll let them know.
2: Alright, thank you, sir. Johnson out.

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1: No. Defect. 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No. Defect. Total. Axles. 3, 4, 6. Detector out.
2: 693. If you will, set your counter there at the green zone or the buggy crossing there on the east end. I'm going to have watching too, but.
3: All right. Set the counter at the buggy crossing on the east end, please.

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0: Alright, y'all come on in North Connection to row number 6, dragging all the way there to the west end. North Connection to row 6. Y'all are about 9,600 feet, right? 9,700?
1: Yeah, that's right.
0: Alright.
1: Say North Connection, row 6?
0: Yes, sir, that is correct.
1: All right, here we go.

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0: We solid here in 9, ready to pull out east if where you want us to go for it there, man.

0: Go ahead, pull T-12 there, 494. Talk to me on the east end of T-12.
1: All right, talk to you on the east end of T-12. Here we go.

0: Hi there, 161. Y'all can swing on about that R12. Line T21, I'll help watch the bottom when you clear up. I'll let you know when you clear up.
1: All right, we're taking a break right now, but we'll get back with you.
0: Hey.

0: signal on either.
1: Go ahead.
0: Yeah, can you keep an eye on my bottom there? I don't know where this counter was set, but it ain't right.
1: Okay. All right, I'll be watching it.
0: Yeah, it had almost 10,000 feet on the counter in 12 track.
1: Okay. Yeah, I'll hit watch for you. It's still across the diamond right now.
0: Okay. Yeah, like I said, I don't know where they started it at. I knew it wasn't right.
1: Okay. Thank you. Yeah, I'll watch it for you.

0: PCI to Eisenhower.
1: Oh, yeah.
0: Hey, they're on the phone with me trying to find an extra yard driver that y'all called in. Do we really need one?

0: PTI 9, tell them don't worry about it. We should be okay.
1: All right, thank you.
2: You just want all the glory, don't you?
1: I do.
3: All right, guys, M49412, you've got that dispatcher bulletin 89841. Wallace and Center for 0700, 200-250-2026. 76 low and 76 in these 12,062, 94.31 feet, got enough horsepower. Get to Charleston, no deflection, return of effort. Not a key train, no restrictions. 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
4: No, we don't have any rail link cars. 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
3: All right, how much fuel do you have over?
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3: Okay, guys. Run Brunswick sub, over.
4: All right, run Brunswick sub. There you go.
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4: 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Here we go.

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1: I'll take them.
0: On it. 48 hours.
1: Go ahead.
0: It's our light coming out of 13.
1: Say again.
0: Is this our light coming out of 13?
1: Yes, it does appear so.
0: All right, just wanted to confirm. Thank you.
1: All right, 6-1, that'll be good whenever you get them eased out. Well, I'll tell you what, that'll roll about 2 more. Give me a little room for a hump engine.

0: Matt, give me the car number whenever you're ready, bud. Yeah, yeah, that'll be okay.
1: Yeah, I'd already set the brakes on him. I can pull him ahead if you need me to. Yeah, three.
0: Got it. Thank you, bud.

0: 494, 12, says XT 250, medium approach, northbound, Russia.
1: Right, 764, ground point clear, all track, dropping 3 steps, leaving equipment in the clear, ahead about 10 car lengths.
0: All right, at least 3, getting into

0: Gus.
1: Jackson, Spencer, Chicken, Rice Yard, A Town.
2: Go ahead, over.
1: All right, I'm coming around the curve here on JO3, easing towards the yard. If I got permission to come up to that emergency crossing.
2: Hi there, Mr. Trickler. I got you lined off of J3. Just let me know when you're off the track.
1: I understand. Appreciate it.
3: Over.
2: Go ahead, Coffee.
3: Coming to east away with 5. Over.
2: Coffee that.
3: Happy. Engine move is out.
2: Going
4: back to 11 or 10 there,
2: I'm gonna dive with it. Nah, that's good right here. Line R down, that's correct.
4: Alright. 61 into 764, got you lined up, road 9, ground point clear, all tracks, zero down, all big tracks clear, 7 back. Starting out 20 car length. I can see good for 8 cars.
2: Alright, 20 and 82.

0: Tower to 602.
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0: Y'all reckon y'all get that DP switched out and shoved back in an hour?
1: I mean, we could try it.
0: I got to get these officers back out and get them towards the shop with this power, and then we'll look at them.
1: I understand.
2: Got faith in you.
3: What do you think?

0: 764, up clear all track, ride lane quit the clear, we'll get right.
1: Ready for safety 1-8 time?
2: Yeah, yeah, promote.

0: Matt, y'all on this channel still?
1: Yeah.
0: All right. Y'all get that power in there, jump in the van, come back over here, jump on this 602. I ain't going to try to just get strung out through the yards. Tower to PTO. Can you better get the service center, pick up the hostage, bring them to the west end R6 to swap out, please?

Yeah, we're y'all in Lucky Order. Alright, come on, get on. Tower to Foreman Strickland.

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0: Matt, I'll meet you in there. 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
1: CSX detector, milepost 591.5. 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

0: And 494 12 CXT 250 clear northbound fairgrounds on the main.
1: We got 11 to 10 and 4 there. We're going down 2 track.

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1: This is
0: 602
1: by US 1-17-7300.
0: Well, I keep coming to talk to him at Nichols, please.

0: Jim 60611, over. JD Dispatcher, Jim 60611, over.
1: 60611, over.
0: Calling in a false partial at Carswell. How close to it are you? Treat it as a false partial. Let me know when you get it covered up. Over.
1: All right. Treat it as a false partial. I'll let you know.
0: All right. AMB 587.4.
1: 87.4. Okay.
0: All right. Just.

0: Barbara.
1: Yeah.
0: Are you guys pissing, Tim?
2: What are you doing?
1: Waiting on a powwow.
0: Huh.

0: they post the same thing. Good. Yes, sir. That's missing out on equally in the 64 tags. Vietnam, Iraq, California.
1: So you want to go east?
2: Yeah, we got to go east and west down to that.
1: Okay, yeah, you made that move over.
2: All right, thank you.
3: Go ahead, okay.
2: Yes, sir, we got permission out of the shop. We got permission on the tongue.
3: All right. Y'all want to move down?
2: Not quite. We got to come out just come out east of 164 and head west.
3: Talk to me to be real.
2: All right, yes.

0: 38, they got an A-Pros Limited at Mint to the Minshew at Haywood, the 78-76 two-track, south out.
1: Hey, Ted, this is at M60611. We got it covered. Looks like everything was working as intended, Daryl.
2: Okay, all right, you got cars all covered up. Everything's working as intended. I appreciate that. Thank you.
1: All right, have a good rest of your day.
2: I'll do the same, man. Thanks. Teddy. Hey, dispatcher, L 738-12.
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0: I've got EC1 number 84008. 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
2: All good. Showed okay and effective at 0915 SCW.
0: 0915 SCW. Appreciate it, Steve. Thank you.
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0: 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All right, L-795-12, you got that dispatcher bulletin. Dial 176, Raymond Dixon, 4900. 218-97-3408, 33 load, 1780, that's 50 cars, 4924 times, 3140 feet, that's respect the marker, back door defense, chat over, out of kitchen, just a piece of working. 200 guys, expected item, power, order, deal, I want you to see
1: you got them. Got 4400 in this one here, and 4360 in the bottom when they stopped off at the shop. We sent a fascination out, you light us up, we're here to Jacksonville, sir.
0: Alright, let's go, guys, appreciate it. Dispatcher up.
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1: All right, let's go, guys. Appreciate it. Thanks, Petra.
2: Port 94, 12, 10, 16, 250, clear northbound Newmore Road on the main.

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1: Mike, clear, come to you, 1-2, catch up. 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I'll keep it under. 2-3-30.

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1: Cut.
0: Why would I call you? 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
2: Y'all ease on down to R6. Hold clear the tunnel switch. I got 584 coming out of the shop. As soon as it gets through the tunnel, I'll turn y'all loose.
0: Hey, did he tell you how deep that DP was?

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1: What room you got?
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1: 8-4-2, over 8-4-2.
0: You said 8-4-2, correct?
1: Correct, 8-4-2, over.
0: Alright, give me 1 second, call you up.
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0: 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Yeah, get ahead, man.
1: Clear northbound Hoboken on the moon. 7329,
2: clear all traffic. M69111 engine 842. Enter Mr. Horns' working limits. Just main track, silent.

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1: Six 91 11, 842 approach to Brunswick Junction, main track south.

0: Improves light. Herbill, two track. L738, locomotive 7876. Southbound.
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2: Right, that's right.
5: Say that's right?
2: Yes, sir. Yes, sir.
5: Okay.
0: Matt, if you said anything, I didn't hear you. I'm under 4,
6: 5330. CSX. 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Milepost 5, Niter 4.7.
0: All
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0: Absolutely.
5: Tower to 691, you need on into the switch and lead and hold up there. I got to get a hump engine out of your track. 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
1: M38 coming up on Nichols AH out.
2: I will in just a minute. I'm gonna get this 691 in and then I'll bring you in.
1: I appreciate it.
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1: Go ahead for Service Center.
0: Hi, what's clear your ECN? You have it all by right, Hill.
1: Thank you, sir. How are you?
0: Thank you, sir, John.
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0: Can somebody to the west end of the boulevard here and help Matt take this shoving in RC?
1: All right.
0: 84
2: Tower, have a
0: key, 10 T12. All right, I got you line T12, T13. You need up there. Hold clear the last switch leaving the yard there, 691 coming through.
2: 12, 13,

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1: Go ahead, Ross.
0: 601, track 65 with a 438 in the lead, ready to go.
1: Thank you, over.
2: I'm going to call it a

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1: The
0: M584L. All right, guys, M584-12, you've got that. Special Bulletin 90178. Coming to the Lewis for 0900, 250-30-3399. 60 low, 63 emmys, 8533 tons, 69 40 feet, got enough horsepower to get the Savannah, no defection, return of effort, not a kitchen, no restrictions, PDC work, 10 silver, just kind of spit it all ahead in power. Any work at Macintosh, over?
1: No, sir, no work at Macintosh.
0: No work train here in Savannah. How much fuel you got, over?
1: 4,400 gallons, over.
0: 4,400, okay. Y'all leaving now? What all you got to do still, over?
1: No, sir, we sitting at the light ready to go.
0: All right, you ready to leave now? You only got 7,000 feet of train, over?
1: That's correct, over.
0: All right, guys, we're going to take it to Brunswick Sub. Here we go, over.
1: All right, I understand. Thank you, over.
0: Thank you, Jay Spectra.

0: 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Medium. Two James Bass, 251-34 southbound.
1: M5 84-12 approach, Rice Junction 5330 north of.

0: probably four solar guard medium cooler Bronx Junction. Y'all leave to the main street, 6330.
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1: Yeah, 6L738 answering right, Charlie Tower.
0: Come on in, North Connection to Road Number 8, North Connection R8.
1: North Connection R8, here we come, thank you.
0: Yeah, y'all are about 6,300 feet, is that right?
1: That's correct, though. Yes, sir, that is right. 108 cars, about 6,300.

0: about your tax flow.
1: Yes, sir, I-25, you got one ahead of us at Jamestown on 2?
0: Yeah, they're pulling in the yard right now. They're using these all up there by.
1: Copy that, thank you. Who's swapping their cars with?
0: As far as I know, yeah, that sounds right.
1: All right, thanks, sir.
0: No problem. Have a good morning. See ya.
1: This is I-25, right, Charlie Town.
2: Go ahead, over.
1: Yes, sir. Coming up to Herbertville. Crew's good on supplies.
2: Everything's good on supplies. All right, come on up to Carswell Avenue. I'll get the crew out here to swap out with you shortly.
1: Carswell.

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1: Restrict to proceed Herbertville on 2 South, Highway 45.
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1: All right.
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2: 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That'll be 7563. That'll be the first one in, over.
3: Hot round 74 to the derailleur, tied in the east post.
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1: Y1912.
0: Let's see, Y190. Well, I had to call you back. I got an emergency call. Stand by.

0: JD Dispatcher M58412, over.
1: 584's ahead, over.
0: PSCC says that there's a vehicle accident near the tracks, not fouling, but near the tracks. They want you to go through there looking out for anybody that may be running tracks at Blunt Road. That's at the AO-591 milepost. Over.
1: Yes, sir. We just passed it over. Everything was clear to track over.
0: Okay. All right. You are by. Thank you. KDI.

0: 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That's at milepost A and B, 587.4. On all tracks, no flagger. Over.
1: Alright, EC1 number 84336 on today's date, 8/12/26. 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Bennett on the copy, circle line 6B. False partial, activation. Count automatic grade crossing warning device malfunction at Carswell Avenue, road crossing, milepost A and B 587.4. On all tracks, no on the flag road.
0: 84336 is okay and effective at 1023 SCW. Over.
1: 1023 SCW.
0: Thank you. Signal coming to you. Headed to the spur, right?
1: That's right.
0: All right, here we go. Virginia?
2: All right, get for A7 to you, 2, you'll catch up.

0: Y190, I'm back with you. Sorry about that. You still here?
1: I am.
0: All right. Mr. Bennett, 6502, you want to use AN 587?
1: Yeah, we got 2004 as a leader today.
0: Oh, 2004. All right, hang on a second. Let me update.

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2: M601, mission out to Westgate of that service center and need to use that tunnel. Pick up a cut off the T10, take it to the 4 in the yard.
1: Okay, come on out, make some time.
2: All right, here we go.

0: brake slide on the car.
1: Uh-oh.
2: Alright. Ground front tail switch line. 15 of a 10. 6-16-4-3.
1: Say wheel flat.
0: Yeah.
1: Tower 601.
2: 601.
1: I'll be looking out there at the shop gate. I got a set of power coming out of our yard. I'm going to get him to get high for y'all at the shop gate there. Just be looking out for him.
3: Equipment.
2: Looking out for the power shop gate.
3: 5-9-4. Point.
0: Give me 5 more to create a crossover. It's going to be a 0-6-1.
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0: when you're ready. 4 when you're ready. 4:30.
1: Tower, over.
0: Go ahead.
1: Yes, sir. Wherever you can get us doubled in, we're ready still.
0: Yeah, I got to get some power through the tunnel here, and then we'll start your move. Get all this power cleared up.
1: Yeah, thank you.
0: We just switched the DP out and shove it all back in that four-wheel office. There's the power.
1: All right, dig it out, shove it in. Where you want him to hold the DP up at?
0: We'll just set it in R3, it'll be all right.
1: R3, okay.
2: That's a good nine check. CSHT 78, 76, 3-step text note.
3: 3-step flight, 78, 76.
2: Release the 3-step PSA. Seeks to clear all tracks and you can slack from the pin, over. And clear all when you can. We'll take them ahead, leave these cars in the clear.
3: Subject 76.

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1: 4-4-0 defects. I understand. I got to just stick them all in.
2: Copy that. You did it to me, and I'll get y'all in.

0: coming there, Steve. Is that a power on the west end? Is it leaving or going in?
1: Yeah, it's headed out.
0: I guess that's who we're supposed to get high for.

0: Figured it'd been gone with that conversation you had, Matt. Sure was awfully animated.
1: Yeah, we did.

0: 442 8 Tower.
1: Oh, hello.
0: Yeah, coming up Southway, girls.
1: Charlie's up there for an L. I'll get you in here as soon as I can.

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0: Daddy, did he say if that other set was coming in after this one goes out? We staying high, or are we coming in? Or Steve, I don't know if you had said.
1: They get out of the way. Y'all come on in and derailer. Just hold up there and fuel tank leave for just a minute.
0: All right.
2: They don't.

0: 691. It's almost your turn. I got a set of power coming out going, we'll back up old TT, and as soon as he clears, we'll do our thing.
1: All right, one more, and it's our turn.

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1: I-8-25-11, Ray Jobbery, sir.
0: I'll take it, go ahead.
1: Atkins and Oglesby on duty at 10 o'clock, bulletin 90245 with 105 messages. Three engines had in power, 2,500 gallons in all three. 40 loads, 23 empty, 7713 on the tons, 11646 on the feet, sufficient power. Not a key train, no restrictions, no work, PTC and TO is good.
0: All right, thank you, opening power, PTC and TO is good to go. Engine calendar, Dave, y'all on board, ready to go to Savannah. Over.
1: Correct.
0: All right, okay, Fulton, where you stand? Signal indication, I'll let that JE know you're coming. Over.
1: Understand, mission to pull, you'll let them know. We appreciate it.
0: Yes, sir. JE out.

0: pull up to the fuel station late, Steve?
1: Yeah, that's right. Y'all come on across the road.
0: Here we go.
1: They pulled a 73 as soon as they got the way. I'm going to bring off at 73. It'll be just a second.
0: Stand by.
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1: 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Line out of R4, R13 through the tunnel.
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0: Hey, Boba.
1: Go ahead,
0: now that train to come out.
1: Alright, 161. 73 to zero. Tie down to use motion.
2: Yes, sir.
0: Oh, man.

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1: 2 PTR.
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0: 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Can you,
1: you threw a date? Yeah, I see that going now.
0: Can you come down the boulevard? I'm hopping off the south side, got a train doubling out the north side. Can you come down the boulevard to the west end there and help this train protect the shove in R4?

0: loads to the train coming down from the sub eastbound.
1: Yeah, I-25 there, Trey.
0: Hey, bud, I'm just letting you know that when y'all get by, I'm going to try to get the track. It's at the AO-591 right across from Griffin. They was a wreck right here. So just, y'all come on through, but these folks all around, I'm just letting y'all know they clipped this power pole, but the lines aren't on the ground yet. So once y'all get by, I'm going to pull a permit.
1: Okay, appreciate it. We'll be listening out for old Todd Jakes there to give us a head in mouth.
0: I appreciate it.

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0: on ground clear, lined up, big set, clear. 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About a dozen of them stop quick.
1: 842, point ground clear, line ejection clear. He said we're good for 12.
0: That's 20, come on back.
1: Clear for 20, knee 12. Here we go.

0: say that was good, 842.
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0: Until you got walked on, you said that was good.
1: Clear, walk.
0: 42, come in, over.
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1: 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I didn't think about it when I told you that way.
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1: Line T-12, T-13, all the way to the north connection.
0: We have 13 north connection. All right, we're going to set it down.

0: 5691, if I didn't say you line back to R4. You rise on the boulevard there to wait on, take you to the bottom.
1: Line clear, Jason, clear, 10842, pulling around. I thought we were going to need B-Tower, appreciate it.
2: 39 about

0: bright and clear. 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Jake Trash in the clear. You in the clear. 9004. How many cars you want to share back on 9004? One coupling on a 9004. Clear all. Here we go.
1: Uh,

0: 738.
1: I got 1118 on that roll by.
0: 1118 on that roll by. All right, thank you, Carson.
1: All right.
0: Three steps, locking and checking. 9004.

0: detector. File post 5. 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

0: 42 points. Yeah. Small bank, but on point.
1: 42 point, ground clear, at least three steps, W 20.

0: 442.
1: Go ahead, Hornsby. You broke up real bad. I couldn't make out what you were saying. I got the M491, and I think I got Forrest as an engineer, but I didn't hear none of the rest of it.
0: You got Forrest on the copy. Lead engine is CSX 7021, over.
1: You said 7821?
0: 7021.
1: 7021.
0: Yes, sir, that's correct.
1: All right, give me 1 second, call you right. Tower to 442. Right, Charlie Tower to M442, over. Right, Charlie Tower to M442, over.
0: 442, answer, over.
1: Watch, I'll come on in, South Connections. Mechanical lead, fire crossover to R11. Mechanical fire crossover to
0: R11. Alright, coming in, mechanical fire crossover R11 here.
1: Yeah, y'all are headed at power, correct?
0: Yeah, that's right.
2: 20 more, 842.
0: 2842.
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1: That's correct, 1138.
0: 1138, thank you, Mr. Horst.
3: 1138 got a slow clear on North Connection. Locomotive 9004 northbound.

0: dispatcher Jacksonville. Oh.
1: JEAL 738 coming off this north connection here. First stop be between the switches at Upton. Do set off 15, then go to premium, and set off pickup, and go to Fitzgerald, and do the normal.
0: Rocks, nuts, and you got to stop at Paul Griffin.
1: For what?
0: There's a bad order car that's been repaired in there. They want you to grab it and take it with you.
1: Oh, man. All right. All right. We'll get it.
0: I got a car number if you want it.
1: You can give it to me.
0: CTCX718738. Over.
1: 1838.
0: You got it. Come on, that's your light. Meet 541 at Jamestown, and we will roll. Over.
1: Hi, brother. I appreciate it. Thank you.
0: No problem. Teddy out.
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0: 2-1, understand, line up, ready to make our move. Here we go.
1: Yes, sir, that's right. Take off.

0: M491, 11 entering Doug B. Horns' working limit, suggested so be 7021.
1: I 37 when you get here, 842.

0: 9111, advanced approach on the river, CSXT 7021 south. M4 9111 to that 8 tower.
1: Hello.
0: Yes, sir, we're coming over the river about a little over 10,000 foot long, 160 cars.
1: Head in, power.
0: Head in.
1: Come on out to the junction, I'll get you in here as soon as I can.
0: Coming up to the junction, you said going to R10?
1: No, I said I'll get you in here as soon as I can.
0: Okay, all right.

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0: Tower 2, BTF. Here in about 10 minutes or so, I'm going to need you on the west end of R-12 to help catch, please.
1: All right.
0: Thank you.

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2: 842. It's out of one. 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
0: I'm ready to go. 376, XD 438.

0: 691.
1: Yes, sir. When we get them together, permission to Shapu.
0: Yes, sir. Come on, out at R3, R13, food time.
1: All right, here we go. Thank you.
2: X detector, milepost 591.5. 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Detector out.
1: So on a 5984, is that correct? 5484, right? 5484, right?

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0: Heartbeat, mate. 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
0: Talk to me on three.
2: .491 calling Mr. Hornsby, over.
1: Go ahead, over.
2: Yes, sir, we're stopped where I bought them inside your limits. Do we need to call you for a restart when we get permission into the yard?
1: No, you got permission on that restart at 1157.
2: 1157 on the restart. Thank you, Mr. Hornsby.

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Jamestown, locomotive 0 6 9 0 4 0 5.

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2: All right, bring 74 to the derailer. 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
1: Detect 8842. 8 8 7 38 with a clear signal to the Minshew, locomotive 9004, north out.

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0: 5601 line, T10 through the pocket, the north connection.
1: T10 pocket, north connection. Here we go.
2: There for me.
1: Yeah, here we go.

0: Oh, that'll be good.
1: How'd you got 37 on 739?

0: I've got that number when you're ready for it, there, 8-442.
1: Okay. I'm ready, 442.
0: All right, so company car, CSXT 260-881. 260-881.
1: Thank you. They're going to 12, wouldn't change.
0: All right.

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Locomotive CSNC 9000 pole, no doubt.

0: 491, 8 Tower. Got line in, over.
1: Y'all, he's on up here to Jenkins. I'll take you in here in just a second. I'm running a hump engine back around. As soon as I get him clear, I'll bring y'all in.
0: All right, dragging our feet to Jenkins.
1: That's good there, 442.
2: Right. Yeah, that's right. Yeah, y'all line up. Line up. You're really going down.
3: Yes, sir. Who's on the copy, buddy?
4: I'll let you know when to mash the counter. 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

0: 739, master counter, 3,700 feet, clear 20.
1: Zero, 430.

All right. How about now? Is that all correct? Reporting south of the switch, south of Homerville? Well, 20 to TMJ, over. Sorry, 7:30 on.

0: 456N for me, please. Appreciate it.
1: Come out again. West End, you got.
2: There you go, West.
1: All right, thank you.

Fires 84, 777, and 645, 11, it's 949, for South A and 609. On the main, correct over. By the 609, milepost 1225 TMJ. Sorry, guys.

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0: Hey, we're stopped here in this R12. 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
1: All right, 491, I just cleared up my hub edge. Come on, switch and lead R10.
0: All right, switch and lead row 10. We got a high wide on the head. It's just a flat quarter.
1: Okay, all right. We'll fill up 10, put the change on 12.
0: 10 to 12.

0: the dispatcher. Over.
1: It's at M60112 there. Over.
0: 601, talk to me.
1: Yeah, I called for a swing light, but I can go ahead and give you the breakdown if you're ready.
0: Alright, you can take that swing light, or you can call me when you get ready, or we can do it now.
1: Alright, you got Gilbert and Shingles on duty, 1000 hours, dispatcher bulletin 90244, total of 80 messages. Tell you a little bit about the train today. We got 3 locomotives up front, all ahead in CSXT 438, CSXT 7330, and a third CSXT 3262. Lead engine 438 showing about 3,800 gallons, the other two about 4,400. We have a trailing tonnage of 9904, operator brakes 155, axle count 620. Total length is 9825. 44 loads, 103 empties. No restrictions. Over.
0: Plenty of fuel, plenty of power. PTC and TO good to go. Engine's calendar day. And y'all are doubling up. Got to get a set and release, and you'll be ready to go shortly.
1: That is correct. Over.
0: All right, that'll be your light off north connection. I'll be ready for you. Come on.
1: Here we go. Thank you.
0: GDI.
1: Hey, 601 engine to the conductor. I got that swing light there, briefed up, ready to go. Alright, still stacking them ahead. Right ground point 15, 430.

0: happened on the CS-16-438? You got three step on the CS-16-438.
1: All right, good luck, Jeff.
2: Are you ready to go?
0: Thank you.

0: Yes, sir, we're coming down there, be down there at your west end in about 3 or 4 minutes, and I've got two of them for you, a 739 and then a UP engine, 739, see ya.
1: Oh, I'll copy that.
2: Ground 4 and 3, I'll release 3 steps, 4 38, 715.

0: 142 over.
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1: Yeah, yeah, we face me to the west end, coming by the, face me.
0: Alright, just put me in 66 out there, clear up, tie down that east post.
1: Alright, come in to 66 and just clear up and tie down the east post, alright?

0: CFX detector. Milepost 5.99.1. No defect. Repeat. No defect. Total axles 484. Detector out.
1: Okay. Come on up, Neil Moon. I'll get you in here in just a few minutes.

0: 645-11. Steve Rue, Russian, single lane number 1 south. Looking for the CSX 949.
1: Ground point still stretching at 16438.

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0: 491 8th Hour.
1: Go ahead, over.
0: Coming up to the west end.
1: Okay, I got your line down, C-21. 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
0: All right.

0: Well, sorry, they just didn't make no sense.
1: Yeah, okay.
2: 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AM 609, SAS, Rustin, over. AM 605, AC45, 11, 949, Hires, release all tracks, 609, SAS, Rustin, all fresh up. Yes, sir, I agree, Ty. 1245, TMJ.
0: 1245.
2: Take the load off of you, man.
0: All right. I appreciate it. Y'all have a good one.
2: You did a good job, man.
0: Yeah, yeah, thing is nonstop now. It's crazy with Wildwood San Bernardino.
2: They left you set up right then after third shift.
0: Yeah. Oh, yeah. That was a mess there for a little bit.
2: Oh, yeah. Well, take it easy, man. You did a good job. Appreciate it.
0: All right, buddy. Y'all going?
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1: Head back east on
2: 620. Come on down T20. Stop there in front of the service center and swap out the 603. 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
1: All right.
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1: Rush Charlie Tower to 541.
0: 541, three steps, 721.
1: 541, come on up Nickel Street. I'm gonna get the hot page cleared up. I'll get you on in here.
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0: Yeah, me too.
1: All right, 541.
2: 541.
1: All right, I got him clear now. Come on, North Connection to road number 2. We'll come out ahead of the DP, shove in 3.
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0: Basil. I'm ready there, man.
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0: Come on.
1: One 161, you are clear to go west, sir.
0: And 7021.
1: And 14.

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Out.

0: Mike on the death mat. 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Yeah, boy.
1: Where did he get down at?

0: 603 today, too.
1: All right, sir.
0: Be ready to head toward the south connection if we can out of this F-11, over.
1: All right, run all around the south connection. I'll have a safe, bro.
0: Thank you. Now, here we go.

0: 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Over.
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1: Yeah, that's fine.
0: Copy that, Santa Fuel.

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1: Go ahead, sir.
0: Yeah, get towards this, by the end of, RT here.
1: Alright, sir, I got you lined on that road number 2, R13 through the tunnel.
0: R13, push on top.

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1: Go ahead, over.
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1: Alright, stand by.
0: Six fifty.
1: That power coming out in front of you is gonna come back in try to set the board. As soon as they get off the ladder, you are clear to go west, over.
0: They go into 74 when they clear, it's our turn, thank you.
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0: and 60312. You got that 90431. Got St. Ross in 1230, 2362753232 Lowe's sitting 9,056 pounds, 7432 feet, got a Winston, 86 North Street, since pretty short, 10 short, all hit power,
1: Northern Utah, Winston, that's all correct. 4,000 gallons in each motor, over.
0: All right, y'all leaving over?
1: We are leaving over.
0: All right, guys, here we go. Thank you, over.
1: Ah, thank you.
0: That's right. CSX J, answer, bro.

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1: Go ahead.
0: Coming to Eastaway with one, over.
1: Clear to make the turn, over.
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1: Go ahead, sir.
0: Permission out the west to the big toe.
1: She come on up the derailleur. I got one dub on the end right now. As soon as he clears, she got permission.
0: Thank you. Yeah, it'll go to 842 out there for 441 head in.

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1: 9-8.
0: There's definitely something going on back there.
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0: Hey guys, this is Jason Cooper.
1: Steve,
0: go ahead.
1: 441, it was head in, correct?
0: That is correct, folks.
1: For that test, I'd out.

0: had that big game.
1: What's up, my bird? What it do? I'm trying to be like you, man. I ain't even know that was you over there.
0: Yeah, I'm just sitting over here in the cut. Hey, man, it's going. One day it's going to be all right.
1: That's what they say, man. Keep one foot out in front and the other behind.
0: Absolutely.

0: Yeah, 3340.
1: That's a good, been on a 3146, man, it's moving on your end, back in 3-7.
0: Got it.
1: It's in set out mode now.

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0: I heard you at the 5-3, how many did you say? 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I can barely understand what he's saying there.
1: That room, but
2: okay. Go ahead, 541 conductor. 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I'll relay it for you. 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
0: Michael.

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0: 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Detector out.
1: Cut 8. Samantha number 1, 36, post 18.
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2: I-198 got a fruit Durville. Number one track. Sorry about that.
3: Say that again, freeze over. Reset provided, I'll let you know.
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2: 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I'll be right back.

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2: Came through the tunnel.
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2: So we just came through the tunnel.
0: Right? Okay. 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
1: one night of y'all on this channel.
0: He said, pulls down the FYR crossing. He's the armor right there.

Yeah, y'all, come on last week. Man, y'all pull it down T10 down there to that little crossing, stop it short of that little crossing there at the Ant Yard, and we'll swap y'all out with a crew. You're going to have to tell them to get this 541 power and take you in, I'm sure.

0: tower to 541.
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1: All right, he's tying it down now, so get solid on the DP on two.
0: Yeah.
2: 45 A tower headed your way.
0: 645, come on, that's a power shop, D, fix the 10 through the tunnel. Come on, we'll go to RO9, row number 9.

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1: I got right here on this M-1412. Ready to job, Rich Richard.
0: M-1412, ahead.
1: I've got a bullet. We don't do that. 1315. The bulletin is a 90482. Leaving here with 172 cars, 120 loads by 52 imps, 16,147 tons, 11,411 feet of train. Got a CSXT-3340 in the lead, showing over 4,300 gallons of fuel. We got a DP 102 deep in our concept of CSXT-7380, showing over 5,000 gallons of fuel, properly placed Peru. We're not a key train. We're good for mainline speed. 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Over.
0: All right, you already up and up, ready to go?
1: I'm on the head talking to you right now, that's right.
0: Just got arm to mark there, is that done?
1: It's over.
0: Did you say the marker's armed, or are you still going to do that?
1: That's right, the marker's on the rear, he's going to pull it out of here, that's right.
0: All right, let's go, same location.
1: Here we go, thank you.

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1: Studio 15, 8 out.
0: Go ahead, over.
1: Studio 15, you know where we're stopping out of?
0: I do not right this minute. I'll let you know here in just a few minutes when some of this sorts out.
1: Oh.

0: 541 8000.
1: Yeah, we back south.
0: Okay, bro. We'll swap y'all out in the hospital here in just a minute.

0: Simmons.
1: Hi, good eye, 1911 Justice. This is on duty at 1310, that's Bolton 9, that's 0479. We've got two engines, the CSX T5428 and CSX T766. All head in power, no DC. We've got 26 cars, all loads, no empties, 4,612 on the ton. 5385 on the length, not a heat train, PVC works, TO does not, we are restricted to 30 mile an hour, TOP is not working.
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0: Let me make a phone call real quick. We'll get a signal indication, but let me see if I can't get somebody out there with another EOT there to help you.
2: Okay, yeah, that'd work. Great, thanks.

0: 198 Tower.
1: Clear 198.
0: Yeah, they brought this inbound train, and the it looks like the HTD on this 5428 is not good, so it's got no communication with the EOT. We just told the JD dispatcher about it, and I think he said he was going to call you about an EOT, but it's not the EOT, it's the HTD that's messed up.

0: tower to 198 over.
1: I 198 over.
0: As soon as 410 clears, we're going to pull you on out here on the Brazos Junction, get you out of the way. What's your lead engine number?
2: SXT-5428-0.
0: It's 420. And you're sure it's an HPD issue?
2: Yeah, the EOT's armed up to the second engine. This head end has got a bunch of asterisks about along the damn screen, so it's HPD that's not working.
0: Okay, all right. That's what I was going to ask you, if y'all try to arm it up or anything else. Okay, yeah, we'll pull it by, get it out here out of the way, and then I'll get the shop truck headed to y'all.
2: Okay, appreciate it. Thanks.
0: All right, thank you.

0: 198. How long's your train?
1: 400 feet, over.
0: All I got was the 400 feet.
1: 1,400, over.
0: I'm sorry. Hold your mic down for just a minute and then talk. All I'm getting is a 400.
1: 5,400, over.
0: 5,400 feet. Okay, all right, thank you. All right, I guess whenever it clears, we'll go to Griffin's and I'll get the shop truck to meet y'all there.
1: Okay, understand.

0: Cass here in the clear 37 Lake Nocentee, 949. Time
1: I went 98-11. We're having some HTD problems on this leader 5428. It said it came out of Fairburn that way. A-Tower said he was going to try to get shop truck to us once we pull around the corner here and get off this Fitzgerald stuff. He was going to run us Brunswick, or we could go fit up at Homestead to be the best place to go.
2: Yeah, we can. I can take you to Homestead if you'll fit there.
1: We could duck in the side in there and be out your way while the shop truck tries to get to us.
2: All right, that's what we'll do.
1: Thank you, Dispatch.
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0: 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He said he's going to take us to Homestead to get it checked out.
1: To Homestead now, okay.
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0: All right.

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1: Saunders on a M410 12, engine 3340, coming to you northbound, over.
2: All right, give me just a second, call you right back.

0: 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Men equipment to clear, authorized speed.
1: I understand solid on the M410 as well, engine 3340. Has W.B. Hornsby's permission through his work limit, just sub. From the AM583.5 to the AM585.3. Northbound main track, clear men and equipment, maximum speed, over.
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1: 1453, appreciate it.

645. See, it comes to the east end. All right, I got that D-Loader going down. Y'all bring one up to track 73. Time down at zero.

0: Coming straight to aisle 198. Up. 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Up. 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Up.
1: Aisle 198.
0: Yeah, that's your engine set right here at Nickel Street.
1: Yeah, that's right.
0: Okay, you need the EOT swapped out?
1: No, we need a HTD swapped out.
0: Oh, okay. I can't help you out with that.
1: Appreciate the try.
0: All right.

CSXM 1412 entering WB Horn work zone, main track northbound 3340.

0: States Metro 198-11. Yeah, boss man says we'll just run 30 to Savannah.
1: Okay, I understand. Yeah, it's probably just as quick to do it that way.
0: Okay, so I should be getting a signal just a minute. 410 pulling up now.
1: Okay, thank you, Dispatcher.
2: I called just a little bit of that 198. They say y'all just gonna run without us.
3: That's right. They said the higher up said we just gonna take it at 30.
2: All right, I'll cancel the truck then. Okay, thank you.
3: 198.

0: 45, the pool, and Cincinnati, East Bend, they run our back.
1: Thank you.
2: One thing
3: you
2: want 8 hour. 8 hour. We loaded up on 541 ready to go.
3: Come on, let's get the shot.
2: Ah, there we go.
1: 542
2: can 8 hour. 542
1: can 8 hour.
3: 8 hour. Yeah, come on, 542. I guess you'll know you're setting your bottom two units down towards one or two or wherever there, and then you'll pick them bottom two units up on the bottom S3.
1: Right in the game.

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0: DL 15, CSAC, 0266, medium approach, medium distance, southbound, main, 2 hours. I-4 on a switch, 7386. 3 times. 2.
2: 34 to Norfolk.

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0: Mr. Hornsby, I-198-11 got engine 5428, Sevinskis. We're northbound, Lights Mission, to your work, Thorio.
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0: 198, lead engine 5428, Mr. Saviscus has permission to enter WB Horn's work authority, Jessup sub AM583.5 to AM585.3, men equipment to clear, authorized speed, over.
1: Okay, Mr. Horns, we understand that the I-198-11, engine 5428, Saviscus got permission to proceed through your working limits on the Jessup sub from AM583.5 to AM585.3, northbound, men equipment is clear, maximum speed permitted, over.
0: That's correct, 1514.
1: 1514, coming your way, thank you. I-198.
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5: 8-5-0-8, I'm going to take this at 15. 8-5-0-8, I'm going to take this at 15. 8-5-0-8, I'm going to take this at 15. 8-5-0-8, I'm going to take this at 15. 8-5-0-8, I'm going to take this at 15. 8-5-0-8, I'm going to take this at 15. 8-5-0-8, I'm going to take this at 15. 8-5-0-8, I'm going to take this at 15. 8-5-0-8, I'm going to take this at 15. 8-5-0-8, I'm going to take this at 15. 8-5-0-8, I'm going to take this at 15. 8-5-0-8, I'm going to take this at 15. 8-5-0-8, I'm going to take this at 15. 8-5-0-8, I'm going to take this at 15. 8-5-0-8, I'm going to take this at 15. 8-5-0-8, I'm going to take this at 15. 8-5-0-8, I'm going to take this at 15. 8-5-0-8, I'm going to take this at 15. 8-5-0-8, I'm going to take this at 15

Yeah, 15-10-XT-3266, Brooks Slew, Riverfield, that's the line. Got a knockdown up here, man.

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2: Graham and Carol on duty, 1330, bulletin number 90503, 59 total messages. Got two motors today, a 3463 and a 764 is the DP, 115 deep. Both of them have over 4,000 gallons of fuel. 86 loads, 104 empties, 15,940 tons, 11,940 feet. We're not a key train. We have no restrictions. We've got sufficient power, and we've got set off to do a Valdosta and Thomasville. PTC and TO look like they're going to work.
1: All right, guys, 592.
2: That's right.
1: It's going to be EC1 number. 85522, 85522, 812, 26, AM 592.0, M 650-12, with 3463 Carroll, 1A, Maine, North, FS Ruskin, Maine, to switch south out of Homerville, Maine track, and over.
3: Says XCY19, flow clear off Pearson Spur on one track side.

0: Springfield main track. And, over.
1: Says XCY19, flow clear off Pearson Spur on one track though.
2: The main track to the switch south and Homerville main track. That's there, JG.
0: I lost it. SAS Ruskin, over.
2: All right, let's try it again. 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
0: JLW,
2: appreciate it.
0: Hey, guys, why I got you. At AN609.5, they say there's a tree laying with the top across the track. So approach that AN609.5 area, looking out. Tell me what you see.
2: All right, AN609.5, tree on the track that you're looking for.
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0: That's good. Copy. 8559. Is that okay and effective? 1526 dispatcher AM, Mitchell. That's correct. Thank you. Let's see. 198, you on here?
1: Yes, sir. 198, because I hit him off of the AN 582.4 and JRCV on the copy.
0: All right, you said AN 582.4, correct?
1: Sure, that's correct.
0: We'll be EC1 number 85543, 881226. 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
1: All right, got EC1 number 85543. Today's date is 08-12-26. 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
1: All right, 85543 okay and effective at 1527 AMH.
0: That's perfect. You'll be going in at Offerman to meet the local and then we'll go.
1: All right, understand. Going in at Offerman, meeting that local and then heading north.
0: That's correct. Thank you.
1: All right, I-198 up.
0: See you.
2: Come on, 542, you lined up TPM, is that correct?
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0: CO-1510, they're over, ready to go ventilation.
1: All right.
0: I got Allen and King on duty at 1330, Bulletin 90501. Got three motors, 3266, a 5342, a BP is going to be a 4761. Got 100 loads, zero empties, 14231 on the ton, 5448 on the length there. Got everything up running. No restrictions other than a 50. We're trying to get the fuel read on this first motor. It ain't giving us nothing, just three lines on there. But trying to pull it up on the S-train. But they 2,000 on that second one, so we're assuming it's probably the same there.
1: Gotcha. All right, so here we go. Signal indication.
0: All right, appreciate permission to head south. Over.
1: Sir, and JDL.
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0: 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Switch right, turn back, four, we'll couple up four.
1: 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Dropping that three-step, continue.

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1: 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NASCAR.

0: 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Thank you.
1: Stop him.
0: 7386, I'm in the clear. Take a trip.
1: All right, clear of all. Stretching them out. 7386.
0: Three, seven, seven, three.
1: Got 3 separate stations on TSXT engine 7386.

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1: You should be gone by now.
2: We are. We're just a memory.

0: Sorry, PTI, some of y'all got 143. I was trying to see if they was at the service center. They said they wasn't over there, but. Never mind, 16:30. If you're ready to get cars with.
1: 386, I'm riding it clear. Leave my three step, take them ahead when you're ready.
2: Get on them. Double lots and pick up our yard.
3: Yeah, at 8 hours.

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1: A-Tower.
0: Hey, did you say they were at Carswell?
1: No, they're just left me and Chief coming up to Jamestown, but they will be going to Carswell, but the crew's not on duty for another 40 minutes. If you want to go to Carswell there, I'll have them tie it down, pick it up, and then you carry the other crew back out there.
0: All right, that'll work.

0: 61 to the 8th hour.
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0: 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Permission out the back way to the south side following this 190.
1: Permission when they clear up.

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1: CO 15,
0: oh. 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
2: 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Total axles 788.
1: Go ahead. That paint's on the north end there, Jay, and 2,000 gallons on the second motor, but the first motor, the gauges aren't working at all on inside the cab or outside the cab.
0: All right, second, you said 2,000 gallons over?
1: That's right, 2,000 on the second one, and I'm not sure about the DP, but I know the first one, it doesn't not get any reading on it.
0: Okay, appreciate it.
1: All right, thank you.
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0: 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It's CSX-3266, Father.
1: Still about to sign out. Yeah, we got some issues.

0: 43 got to approach me at the same time. 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Brother.
1: I'm going to lose you for a second, Matt. 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

0: 143 to 8000. 143,
1: come to Carswell there, tie it down, get you picked up there. That other crew's still 30 minutes from being on duty. You got 441's power. Let me get them a ride. I think they just flagged it up. You may have to park that stuff on that power on T20. That's probably the best place to put it. Yeah, 190's got to come off of that S11 with some cars, so we'll just put it on T20 for the time being.
0: Okay, another 15. 386, another 15.

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2: That is down here,
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0: Come on, looking out.
1: Just wondering how you place they found around the glam back in the 12 on a couple. 7386.

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0: on that 7386, over.
1: Well, 7 on that couple, drop a short 7.
0: All right, 7 on a couple. We'll be in the 4 miles an hour whenever you need it.
1: All right, roger that.

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0: Three more, three.

0: 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Say that's two cars and a couple men.
1: Alright,
2: two on a couple, 7386.
1: I-143. I-143. Channel 20, over.
0: Tied down?
2: Yeah, that job, man. We're about to hop off right now.
0: We told y'all to do that?
2: Master,
0: alright. Alright, here we go.
2: I'm back with you there whenever you're ready to test and break.
0: And that'll do 7386.
1: All right, we stop on 7386.
0: And the clear stretch. Good go. All
1: right, clear of all. Stretching them out, 7386.
0: There's three steps, 7386.
1: You got three steps taken on 7386.

J Special Jacks. 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Oh, just a little bitty one, huh? I got them. They know it's out there. I put a dirt out on it. Over. Thank you. That's right.

0: Lake Path right there up on that 7386 in the clear. What do you want?
1: CFX detector, milepost 617.6.
0: Hey, go ahead.
2: Yes, sir. Meet me at Albany Avenue. And was there a brake slip in that second cut of cars?
0: No, I only found one in the first cut.
2: Oh.
0: They're saying they called the car inspector for that second cut.
2: Okay. I'll probably meet you at Albany Avenue.
0: All right, Albany Avenue.
1: CFX detector, milepost 617.6. No defects. Repeat, no defects. Total axles 7.4. Detector out.

618.0. Are y'all running that last bit of work, over? 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

85676, 85676, 812.6, AN 618.0, L7312 with CSXT 9 off, 1A siding to the main track, both directions, switch north end DuPont siding, NAS UNF interlocking main, 1B main track, both directions, SAS UNF interlocking main to the AN 622.0, line 11, permission on three switches. AN 621.8, AN 646.1, AN 648.8, over.

Mr. Let's leave that 621.8 reverse as well. 856-17 took in effect at 1615 Delta.

very fact that Jay's Fast Jack. 649, over.

0: don't make it nowhere near the tree ahead of you. 6 feet, you can't get by the tree. Tie down there, we'll call around.
1: JAD dispatcher. Roger, you calling the conductor?
0: Location?
1: Yeah, I got him in the truck, man. We headed your way, buddy. We're going to meet you at Albany Avenue.
0: Yeah, Albany Avenue.
1: Headed that way.

0: 4212, Daddy.
1: I can hear you.
0: Yes, sir. You got Harriman Willis on duty at 1430, operating off of dispatcher bulletin 90629. We got a total of 53 messages. Over. We got five of them. We got SXT. We got a CSXT 7386, 777, 7329, DP 3110, and a 716. DP is line 112 and 113. All of them have over 4,000 gallons of fuel. We got 8,864 tons. We over 12,003 feet. That's 25 loads, 174 empty, 60 mile per hour trains. PTC and trip optimizer up and running. Books have been done.
1: All right, y'all ready to roll, you say?
0: Conductor at Albany Avenue, we'll be out your ass.
1: All right, y'all, come on, signal on the case.
0: All right, here we go.

0: 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PTC and Trip Optimizer up and running. Books have been done.
1: All right, y'all ready to roll your six?
0: Conductor at Albany Avenue, we'll be out your ass.
1: All right, y'all come on, signal on the case.
0: All right, here we go.

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1: Yes, sir. Coming southbound. I'll get in your work store and adjust the sub. I got the 964 in the lead.
0: All right, give me just a second.

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1: It looks like they dropped that flag. We got permission to come out and couple up.
0: Yeah, permission.
1: All right, here we go.
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0: 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Switch north end, switch south end, Hallville, correct us. Side track engineer, agree.
1: I got it.

0: 487L7312 with 2813 Hall. We sorted all trash, but it's south of the Homerville, south of DuPont, correct, sir?
1: CSX equipment defect detector. Milepost 5-9-4.7.
0: North to the south on EC 1-85508L7312 with 2813 KP Hall, reporting north to the switch, south end DuPont on the side track, correct, Doug? And do you agree? 16.9JLW. Milepost. I'll write in the video. Oh, we need to see one,

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0: 3-7. Reapplied there. What's that number again?
1: 5439, 5439.
0: Old 5439, right? Thank you. You do got 3 still.

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1: 542-12 clear signal Herbertville. 3386 north. Oh,
2: clear. Okay, go.

0: 26-12.
1: You stopped at the Diamond there for probably 10 minutes. Over.
0: That is, right there, the story is improperly displayed.
1: And a story, or what you have, over?
0: Blinking lights.
1: It's blinking, all right. Which aspect, top, middle, which one?
0: Middle and the bottom.
1: Middle and the bottom, both blinking. All right, I'll get it reported.
0: We're going to stop up here in 12 minutes.
1: Yeah, 542 is pulling up to get his conductor on the head end. While he's doing that, I'm going to run this local with 16 cars across the diamond, and then I'll get you a light over.
0: Understand.
1: See ya.
2: Right, he's around there. I got a job at the rear track there, getting in your way there. Get out of here just a second, and we'll follow him around.
3: All right, he's around to the rear track.
4: What are you doing, sir?
5: Go ahead.
4: Yes, sir, ready to leave this truck 64 head west towards the zero?
5: Good to go west, sir.
4: All right, good to go west. Thank you.

0: Right there.
1: Yes, sir. We got permission from the shot to leave west. We good to come out and go to the tunnel, F-11?
0: You don't want to come through the tunnel, but you can go down T-20.
1: My bad. We need to go to F-11, so that'll be on the east end.
0: Okay, you can head to the east end. I got 441 going to be strung out in front of you there. As soon as he gets cleared up, you can head on over there.
1: Is there an open track on that side?
0: You can go out east, or you can come out west and run through the local yard, T-20, to the south side.
1: I think we'll come out east. I gotta talk to the shop again.

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0: Yeah, you come out the west end and run through T20 through the local yard over there. Down T20 through the local yard. 441's already pulling around there.

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0: Alright, line away in, 1 to 2, dead 40, 45 minutes.

0: 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Detector out.
1: 852 on the lead, 842 seconds, so 4,600 gallons of both of them, got no defects, good traction effort. We're following out behind a yard job, just trying to get, I guess, out the west end and show it back in. Other than that, we're ready to go south.
2: Hey, what did you say that fuel level was on?
1: Say that again, sir?
2: What did you say the fuel level was on?
1: 46 in both of them, 46. We still got to get the light mashed once this job is out the way, but other than that, we're ready to go.
2: All right. I got to get IO 26 across the diamond, and then I'll get you going over.
1: I get the 26, and then we get our chance.
2: See ya.

0: Dispatch, Jacksonville M 6512, over.
1: I know what we need, over.
0: 6512, is there anybody working on that tree yet, over?
1: 525.
0: Guys working on it right now. Are they going to need a backhoe to move it, or are they going to be to cut it, or what's going on?
2: Full post. No defects. No defects.
0: Looks like he's going to be the cut, I thank you.
2: 6 of transmission.
1: Under 4.

0: guys out there doing. Hold to 1-8.
1: They 7 foot across over in the row 8, and I line you up the south connection. You waiting on I-26 to go across anyway.
0: Yeah, I'll call 616.

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1: Service.
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1: Okay, thank you. I'll go.

Channel 20, ever?

0: Fellas, they gave me a false partial there at the 591.3 of Atwater Road. Looks like just on the other side of Jamestown there. I got time to put this out and give you the easy one. Is that there or no?
1: Yes.

0: 6.9. Out of 26.7. Put this out and keep. 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Come here, engineer, can you help me out?
1: Yeah, yeah, we got time. We got the train under control. You can put that EC1 out of them.
0: Alright, let me know when you're ready to copy.
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0: 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You're at AMB 587. Out of 26-12, this XT 3020, GA Brown, circle line 6B. 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
0: That's right. Show EC1 number 85769. Okay, and effective is 1658. GEJA.
2: 58,
0: GEJA. All right, here we go. JDL.

0: Yeah, 492, right side 8 Charlie.
1: 492.
0: Sir, we have permission to come out of this 220 and start the double. Are they out of the way?

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1: Yeah, we're going to take care of it.

0: North end is AN621.3, and the south end is at 19.2. Is that correct?
1: Alright, I got it. That's all. Let's know that, just like we talked about it, transferred over to the JC dispatcher. And, 1702, okay. Got bulletin number 90934. Got two motorhead in, 451 and a 7600. Got 60 pigs, about 7,800 tons, about 9,500 feet. PTC tears off of carbon main on them.
2: All right, signal indication.
1: All right, sir. Here we go.

right, let's go to all that, just like we talked about. Transfer to JG Dispatch, 703 JLJ. All right, guys, appreciate you. I hope so. They showed extended, but they ain't got a GPA on our side.

What was that mile post again? Gonna need a ride to watch that bottom there, teammate. EC1 number. Eight five seven eight two, 8572, 812, 26, AN 610.0, M650, 12 with 3463, Carroll 1A, Maine to sidetrack north, switch south into Homerville, Maine to the switch north at DuPont sidetrack, taking siding at the south end of DuPont, switch should be lined for you, over.

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1: Teammate, breaking up.
2: I hear you in there grounding, teammate.
1: Hey! Teammate, we've been all over the place today. Folks in Winoka, they know.
2: I heard Robbie get you that EC. You had to have it.
3: 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Go ahead. 13 cars, full couple.
4: 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Down 13 cars.
5: Yeah, he had us for it. Want to take that EC-1 for you there, teammate.
1: Man, I tell you what, it's killing me. I've got a headache. Wait a minute, I went from 10 to 1. What are we doing?
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1: 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Zero. 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

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I'll stand with these 3 Steph, no conflict, clear, I'll play it out.

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0: Dispatch Jacksonville, Jay Harris, over.
1: Harris answering, over.
0: 650 told me there's a tree down at the AN 616.5 that they just struck, over.
1: So they made it by it? Are they by it?
0: Yeah, they didn't tell me they were stopped, so they must have made it by it. And they just reported by us just to your stuff to get moving behind them. Just give you a heads up.
1: Yes, sir. I
2: don't know if we're going to make it in, teammate.
1: 725, over.
3: Taking off. You don't want to get down.
1: Go west end 6,
0: Jackson out.

0: Board advise it to your stuff to get moving behind them. Just give you a heads up.
1: Yes, sir.
0: I don't know if we're going to make it in, T-Me.
2: 725, over.
1: Taking all you don't want to get down.
2: Go west end 63,
0: Texas out.

0: if they got ham breaking that 63 or not. They know.
1: Just got brakes on.
0: All right.

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0: there to DTI.
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1: All right, I don't know what.

0: Change pressure checks, Lobo.
1: Doug, you got low five out there. Nope.
0: W005.
1: Up here, right now. I'd like to see about opening up. We're going to north towards Fitzgerald.
0: Oh. All right, you should get the ice house. You need to open up between Brunswick Junction. South Y, back up number 2 track to Astoria and then start going north towards the Fitz.
1: That signal at Astoria. So we need to get south.
0: What's that SRS on that car number?

0: All right, W0512, got permission to open up New Brunswick Junction and South Y, and then heading the south direction, picking up signals in South Y.
1: SRS-136, got permission to open up at the Ice House, get everything lined locked back for the main, looking for signal indication headed towards Astoria.
0: That is correct.
1: All right, thanks.

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0: No defects.
1: Ring 73 is tied down.
0: 00. End of transmission.
2: M492, right side of your tower.
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2: All right, all the way, thank you.

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1: Welcome, over.
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0: 10, more 10.
1: Yeah, this is the back end of SRS 136 answering, over.
0: All right, I'll line that. I'll get everything locked.
1: Yes, sir. We should have our private lock on the switch. You can get the key from Jay there.
0: Yeah, I've already got it.
1: Copy that. Thank you.

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1: Four, four, four.

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One, car 1. 15 feet. 5 feet. 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We're going to get a stop 3174. Clear stretch.

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1: You got 3-step, 3174. I'll let you know when you cut it in.

0: SRS-136 on this W005. Everything's lining a lot better. The main here at the ice house. We could have knocked down the light towards Astoria.
1: All right, everything lined a lot back at the ice house. I appreciate it. I got you lined up past Astoria.
0: All righty, thanks.

0: All right, I'm back with you. He said he'll get us on the way out.
1: Clear, release 3. Where are we meeting at?
0: I'm right here by the buggy crossing or wherever the MTO wants to meet.
1: All right, I'll meet you there.

0: Dispatch, can I explode?
1: Yes, sir, J-M-492.
0: M-492-12.
1: Yes, sir, got Allen and Rodriguez on duty at 1630. Dispatch bulletin 90941. Have 123 loads, 61 empty, 18,243 on the tonnage, 11,892 on the length. We are DP, DP is in proper placement. PTC 2-0 is operative. We have another horsepower and traffic effort to get to Savannah. We are a T-train. And we've got over 4,000 gallons in power that we're using.
0: No, any working route?
1: No, sir. No working route.
0: All right. Y'all, you solid or you still got to swing out and double?
1: We are solid. Just got to get the light armed in the Class 3 car inspection station and get us on the way out.
0: All right. Come on, signal indication. There's a wind warning up to 60 miles an hour from where you are all the way up to North End of Scriven, just so you know.
1: All right. Got a wind advisory from where we are to the North End of Scriven. Over.
0: That's right. So if you have any have an auto or anything like that, you have to run 40. But if not, you're good to go.
1: Okay, I understand. Appreciate it.
0: All right, here we go, signal indication.
1: All right, permission to proceed where we stand, signal indication. Thank you.

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0: Hey, we cleared that B-64. You have a plan.
1: 64, back.
0: Appreciate it, Joe.
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1: Go ahead.
0: Coming to the east end with this 7801 we borrowed from y'all earlier.
1: Okay.
0: You want it back at 61, where you want it?
1: Sure.
0: All right.
1: See you on east end.
0: East end of 61.
1: Aye.

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1: Go ahead.
0: One coming east. We clear on that turn?
1: Yes, sir. You can make that turn.
2: 40, oh, yeah, they're both 6B. False partials. Here's the first one. DC1 number 85991. Again, DC1 number 85991. 608-1226, you're the AMB 610.8. 502511, 6074-36, Moore, Circle Line 6B. That's false partial activation and account automatic grade crossing warning device malfunction. Yes. That's all tracks, no flagger. Over. That's right, show EC1 number 85991, okay, effective at 1846. That's right, and I got one more for you.
3: 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I'm going to give a tour of this phone. Let me get my EC1 book. I'll be right back.
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0: 42, break the test, Century 86.
1: Clear, Evergreen Way, westbound, 7764.

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1: CFX detector, milepost 591.5.

744-12, approach slow, fairground, westbound, 7764.

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1: out. 744, swing them around. We'll back them in row two. 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
0: Row two holding hands.
1: Just want to make sure your demise has been underestimated.
0: I'm doing way better now. I'm glad to be to work, really.
1: I hear you. I've had one of them things before. Probably not quite bad as you did, but it about killed me.
0: Thought I was dead Friday. I thought I'd fixed that. That was going to be it.
1: I hear you.

0: who's this one over?
1: Yeah, go ahead. Yeah.
0: As though, did he pick up the wrong cup?
1: He said he got a polar pop.
0: I got you.
1: Yeah, man. I got a wide up, white star.

Yeah, I'm going to follow up. It's just family,

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0: 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Obstruction in traffic.
1: I think you could have some blind 0-I-2-6-1 once the station is removed. All right,
0: thank you, sir.

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1: Approach
2: from the junction, enter the adjusted south
1: south. 526, 218, sir. Not sure, the Ezawa. I think he's in with 457 power, band 13 head in.
2: That I believe is correct, sir. Permission.
1: All right, here we go.
0: Track 1-1, 50 adjusted. Drop on that.

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1: Good.
0: There will be an M457 crew there at the service center. They'll need a ride to the south side of the south forwarding yard to swap out with 261, please.
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2: It's Mr. Scott. We load up on this fine power here in 13, ready to head south.
1: Let's go south connection 457.
2: South connection 457. Appreciate it, Scott. Y'all have a good one.
1: You too, bud.
0: All right, for the cloud, engine

0: Yeah, 457-12, I can do the job briefing.
1: Yeah, 457-12, go ahead.
0: We are in 457-12, CXD 3462, CXD 701, Barry and Overstreet on duty at 1945. Dispatcher bulletin 91303, have 80 loads, 24 empties, 11,248 tons, 6,239 foot, have sufficient power, we're heading in power, we have about 4,900 gallons of both engines, not a key train, no restriction, no working route, we have PTC and TO.
1: All right, you're already armed up, ready to go?
0: Negative, we're pulling now to get our EOT armed.
1: All right, getting armed up, I'll let Baldwin know you're coming over.
0: Well, you appreciate it.
1: See you.

0: 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To skip to the service center form, though.
1: Go ahead.
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1: Thank you, sir.
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1: How many? 744, back down T10. Y'all got to go to the shop. Your work order, your cars are out front. Work orders in the elevator.
0: Out, please.